0: Tesla.
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I'm Doug Shulkin. 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See you then.

Well, that's just about it for me this evening. Going a little long, but that's okay, because nobody's coming after me this evening. We heard in that last set just three tracks. We started with a very short piece from a short George Crumb piece put on by Quarteto Latinoamericano, Carnegie Mellon Philharmonic, and directed by Juan Pablo Izquierdo, Night of the Electric Insects, from the Mode release Black Angels Macrocosmos from 2006. That's a piece from 1970. We heard Herbie Hancock and Juan Digi, Hornets, a 43-minute version from a bootleg of a live bootleg played at Jazz Workshop in Boston, 1973. And finally, Pierre Henry, a piece called Marché de Jeune Homme, La Reine et les Insectes from the Les Jerks Electroniques LP. It originally came out in 1967, compiling some previously released material, including the Psyche Rock 7-inch. That's a piece from Rain Vert, but it's from the 2009 reissue of it, and the mix seems to me to be different from what you hear in either of the original releases. I don't know the story there, but Pierre Henry frequently revisited the mixes of works for reissue or other reasons. And that's it for me. Thanks so much for tuning in. I'll be back next week with a program, I believe, of Latin American heavy psych sounds. If you enjoyed this programming this evening, do consider kicking in a little cash to keep WFMU afloat, lights on, sailing strong. This has been the Explorer's Room. Thanks for listening. Have a wonderful night. See you next week. Good night.

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0: seen beneath the ocean. A fish species scientist explorer, having traveled the seven seas and thereby having knowledge of Earth land, is communicating the concept of a Darwinian theory to other sea creatures and members of the fish and sea family gathered there to hear him. He speaks and says,
1: "Board of fishdom, sea creatures and all included in oceanic membership,

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They're monstrous, with no evidence of ever having been akin with Finn. Their skin, no scales, breathing pure oxygen. 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
1: Raise the Wolf. And welcome to another episode of Give the Drummer Some. Good morning, good afternoon, good evening, and welcome. 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First of 1, 2, 3, 4, 5, 6 big shows coming at you on your Drummer Stream Friday. Uncle Michael's Hinky Dinky Time, live from Lawrence, Kansas, follows this show at 12 noon Eastern Time. The first show with Big Russ in tow, the new dog. After the show last Friday, Jesse and I started preparing the house, sequestering the cats, getting the requisite accoutrement, and we picked up Russell, a.k.a. Rusty, a.k.a. Rusty Staub, a.k.a. Le Grand Orange, from the shelter on Saturday. So, first week with the new dog coming to a close, and it has gone spectacularly. He's a very good boy. Start introducing the nose-to-nose through the child gate introductions to the cats, but I think they already are well aware of each other and nobody seems worse for wear. I think it's going to go fine. Should be funny because our cats are also orange and white, so they'll look like they came from the same litter. Well, how are ya? Give the Drummer Some for a Friday. I'm very delighted to be with you on this day at this time, starting off with music from Afghanistan. Can a drummer have some more? An unidentified performer with some Uzbek rhythms for you to start things off. Good morning.

quartet of folk musics from Afghanistan, or at least common to Afghanistan. That last track you heard actually performed in exile in Iran in 2022. Along its western border, Afghanistan shares a 920-kilometer border with Iran. The label Worlds Within Worlds have released Afghan Music in Exile, Mashhad 2022. We heard Layli Layli, performed by the trio of Nasim Kushnawaz, Gholam Saki Rasuli, and Azim Hassanpur. Performing on the rabab, which is usually a one or two stringed instrument, the dutar, a lute like stringed instrument, and a tabla drum. From a terrific double disc collection from Traditional Crossroads called Afghanistan Untouched, which is kind of a brutal name given that Afghanistan has been so miserably touched from within and without in a non-consensual way. Ugh. Baba Naeem gave us Landai Songs with Gitchak. We heard Anur Shah, Azaregi, and Abdul Udud

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0: Memphis, heard a disc jockey come through here like me. I'm a human radio station. I'm the transmitter, I'm the tower, I'm the turntable, I'm the building, I'm every doggone thing. Don't classify me with these Rudy poops around here. Know what I mean?
1: Ink, a dink a doo, a dink a dee, a dink a doo. Oh, what a tune, what a tune, all crooning. Ink, a dink a doo, a dink a dee, a dink a doo.
2: 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Thank you, Doug Shulkin, for everything, especially the Calypso. Does anybody know what happens if you drop a Calypso into a bottle of Coca-Cola? I'm your host, Uncle Michael, broadcasting live from the Kevin from Bay Ridge Hinky Dinky Time studio, thanking you for tuning into the program where there's no such thing as guilty pleasures, where it's Friday, October 2nd, 2026, right around noon in Jersey City, New Jersey, just after 11 a.m. here in Lawrence, Kansas, where it is also October 2nd, the 2nd. Of October being the first Friday in October, therefore the first Friday in the 2026 WFMU October Hellraiser. Lots of special programming today. Special programming. We're going to pay tribute to the one and only Willie Nelson as a songwriter. We'll get things kicked off today with one of the first songs he wrote that was recorded by someone else. Tales to Tell, music to play, enjoy each other's company, and open the family Bible.

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I don't know who this Paul Buskirk fella was. No, actually, I do. Allow me to explain. Willie Nelson wrote Nightlife in the period of time before he gained any real traction as a songwriter. Couldn't sell a song. Couldn't get too many people interested. And he sold Nightlife, I think, for $150 to Paul Buskirk, who was a guitar player and guitar teacher who ran a music school in Nashville. Later, Paul Buskirk would sell the song to Ray Price. In 1960 or 61, Ray recorded it and released it in 1963 and had a big hit with it. Shortly after Willie sold the song, and Willie was teaching for Paul Buskirk at his music school, they set about recording Nightlife. And in fact, out of fear of courting legal issues, not only recorded it and released it under the name Paul Buskirk and His Little Men featuring Hugh Nelson, Hugh being Willie's middle name, they actually, and I'll correct this on the playlist, it was the first time it was credited as Nightlife, N-I-T-E. Released it on the RX record label as the Paul Buskirk record, a couple years before Ray Price finally released the song that he purchased from Willie Nelson. From 1963, from the album On the Bandstand, Buck Owens, if that is indeed Buck Owens, if it is Buck and not a member of his band handling the vocals on Willie Nelson's Touch Me, wherever it is, maybe just trying to sound as much like the demo as possible. Sounding as little like Buck Owens as possible. 1961, Billy Walker had a minor hit. First release of Willie Nelson's Funny How Time Slips Away. A couple of these songs Willie co-wrote with other people, but we're going to kind of gloss over that. This whole first set features songs that established Willie Nelson as a Nashville songwriter. Willie hanging out at Tootsie's played a demo of Crazy for Patsy Cline's then husband, who shared the record recording with Patsy and decided they would record it immediately. Released it on Decca in 1961. Reputedly, Crazy is the most played jukebox hit of all time. I don't have any information to contradict that. That sounds entirely plausible to me. 1961, Farron Young released Hella Walls. Farron, one of Willie's early collaborators as well. We heard Ray Price's version of Nightlife from 1963. A Christmas hit for Roy Orbison, Pretty Paper, written by Willie Nelson, released on Monument Records in 1963. We began the program with what may or may not be the earliest release of a song written by Willie Nelson, 1961 on the D Records label by Claude Gray, Willie Nelson's Family Bible. So we've established the Nashville bona fides in the first set. We're going to hear some interesting takes on some Willie Nelson songs. We're going to hear a few of those songs as recorded by other people subsequently. And we'll even hear a few tracks off of a very unusual Willie Nelson tribute record during today's program. I hope you'll stick around. Willie Nelson, very dear to me. Yeah, it's good to pay a little tribute to Willie while he's still around to
appreciate the accolades. I mean, it's not a stretch to say that we'll all be around one day when Willie's not. And when that happens, we'll be hearing a lot from Willie himself, I'm sure. Let's get back to the music. I'm guessing not a lot of us are real familiar with this version of I Never Cared for You.

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I'm Doug Shulkin. My show, Give the Drummer Some, appears live on the stream every Friday, 9 to noon. Tune in then.

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1: So Aunt Mally, who looked like she lived on a reservation, which she never did, but she was a Choctaw Indian, I got a photograph of her on my wall. She had a boyfriend out in Glasscock County. Her and him kind of broke up. He rode down to Coleman County, and they were riding horseback, man, down on the Colorado River, out near Stacy. Stopped first, right north of where that big old lake is now. There's some old woman lived there that never got off. She lived in a rock house, never got off the top floor. So then they rode on down to Stacy, and Aunt Mally's boyfriend got in a fight with some guy there, and the guy shot him on the stairs at a dance in Coleman County.

And then, there's when everybody in Talpa got arrested. This was in the 30s, bootlegger days. Everybody in Talpa was a bootlegger. And everybody from that part of West Texas would come to the dance. Uncle Andrew Herring ran the dance hall, big old rock dance hall. Ain't much left of it now, but the frames lift. He had a dance that night. And the Coleman County Sheriff decided to bust everybody at the dance because they were buying bootleg whiskey in Talpa, Texas. They come out there and arrested everybody in Talpa. Took them to the Coleman County Jail. So, here I am from Talpa, Texas. My grandma says I ain't, which I ain't exactly. She says I'm a country boy, cause I mostly grew up between Talpa and Valera. But my venerable wife's brother, Curly, used to be a football player at TCU. He told Judy not to marry me because them Talpa boys were too damn tough.

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0: I heard that Billy's going with your girl.
1: What? Man, I better check on my woman.

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I'm David Weinstein, and this is the edition for the second day of October 2026. Last week, I opened the show with a new track by Mick Jagger from a TV show soundtrack, but it got me thinking about the Rolling Stones, which I haven't really paid attention to really in a long, long time. So my mind started wandering through Stones albums, and I kind of landed on Beggar's Banquet, and of all the great songs on that album, this one, Dear Doctor, was like my earworm for the week. And so I thought, well, I'm just going to play the damn thing and we'll be done with it. But it's also kind of an interesting, slightly cynical introduction to my introduction of WFMU's October Hellraiser, which is a fundraising effort to try and bring, you know, the financing of WFMU in line for the end of the year when everything starts to back up and you start to have expenses that you didn't plan on. And, you know, the FMU has transmitters, it has insurance, it has equipment, it has staff. And, of course, very important, it also funds the streaming portion of the program of the station. And while you can go to my page and go to the widget at the top to make a pledge during this month-long effort, you can just go anywhere on WFMU and you'll find lots of ways to make a pledge and contribute to the fund. It is important to make a contribution in the name of the streams, because we want the mothership and all the people that are in, you know, making these decisions to be very happy with the streams and to keep them healthy and running forever. So that's an important thing. So consider that. So today's program, a lot of guitar music is for some reason, and I think we're just going to start out with something deep in that zone, which is a new release by Lee Rinaldo, who you know from Sonic Youth, who did a soundtrack for a film about environmental activists. So that's what we're going to hear first. This is Lee Rinaldo.

That was nice. You're listening to Beachcomber's Buffet. First October episode. Cracking the lid on the Hellraiser. That song we just heard, it's called X. Maybe Ekis. Or something. I'm not sure. It's not a I don't know. It could be some Spanish language. I was not listening to the words. The album is called O, which is Taino for mountain. I hear tell in the liner notes. This comes out courtesy of International Anthem, October 16th. Ibelis, Giardia, Ferragutti, and Frank Rosali. Collaborative album. They're both in a band called Awichas, which may be organized by Ibelis, Giardia, Ferragutti. They're both playing, I'm not sure if together or maybe separately, 8th and 9th of October at Atlantique Jazz Festival in Brest, France. Before X, we heard Insalata di Tobacco, Jortensia, kind of cool, almost Italo hoedown. Il Tamigi a Parigi, the name of the album, that's from September 23rd release on Le Claire guys label, Stone Pixels. Before which we heard a cover of Haromi Hosono's Aya No Barado, Ballad of Aya, as done by Ino Hidefumi from Paraiso no Ongaku, Coffee House, Mona Records, No Hosono, Haromi-san tribute album, which is taken from a performance with a bunch of folks, including Hosono-san, put together by Ino Hidefumi. March 28th of last year. And this just came out August 19th on the Japanese Ultra Vibe label. And Ino Hidefumi's playing at a place called Blue in Enoshima on 5th of December. Really, I don't know this Ballad of Aya song. It's originally from Hosono's Tin Pan Alley band album from 1975 called Caramel Mama. And ended up on as a bonus track on some reissues of Tropical Dandy as well. When I found this, I found a YouTube video of the original. Maybe I can find something slightly higher quality to play on the program. Trough gave us Found Ring from The Limits of a Light Touch. Came out September 4th on Altered States Tapes. Hobart, Australia duo. This track kind of a little dubby melodica deal going on. Quite nice. To my liking, Natalie Bergman and Pachiman before that. Paint the Rain, the Pachiman remix. Single from 2021 on the Third Man Records label. Pachi's playing some dates in Japan coming up. Playing in Shizuoka the 1st of November, 2nd in Osaka, and 3rd at the Ace Hotel Kyoto. And then 3 dates in China as well, 11th, November 6th, 7th, and 9th in Shanghai, Chengdu, and Xiamen. Apache Man. Misha Panfilov Septet, Follow the Clouds from Live in Leipzig and Berlin. Came out September 18th on Funk Night.
I don't know. Was it soul, jazz, funk, action? Rory Green preceding that. Moments Brighter Than the Sun. Title track. Really lovely song. Sort of chanting. I don't know if downer is the right word. But cool stuff. Gondwana Records release coming out November 20th from band leader and really delicate guitarist Rory Green, who I think is playing

Yes, Jake. I could use a second round of that at the buffet. I'm gonna have seconds. That was Jake Xerces Fussell. Lovely finger style action. And some really cool jaw harp vocal droney. Harmonic chant type stuff. What kind of stuff? Jake Xerces Fussell from the old beloved path that was Sandy Land. That came out the 18th of September on the Fat Possum label. Jake Xerces Fussell, Durham, North Carolina. Who's on tour? Playing Liverpool tonight, Manchester tomorrow, Leeds, Glasgow, Cork, Galway, Dublin, Bristol, Brighton, London. In November, playing back on the home continent of North America, Salt Lake City, Boise, Portland, Centralia, Washington, Vancouver, British Columbia, Seattle, SF, Felton, California, Sibcat Auditorium, South Pasadena, Phoenix, back to Europe in December, playing up north, Stockholm, Gothenburg, Den Haag, Brussels, Hamburg, Berlin, Köln, Paris, Bruges. And then back home to Carolina, playing Saks Fifth Avenue, December 19th. I forget the name of the place. Haw River? Something? A lot of good shows I see listed there. Amazing. I've been through Saks Fifth Avenue. Cool to think of a big rad venue out there. We heard The Others from Way Dynamic off Massive Shoe from last year on Jag Jaguar, getting a repress this year now-ish sometime, I guess. Can't remember. Or forthcoming domestically in these parts. Broadcasting live from the New York area this evening. These parts. Usually... oftentimes in Honolulu, the old buffet. But Way Dynamic, it will be in North America as well. Playing at home in Victoria, Australia, in Castlemaine, November 21st. But next year in February, starting on the 24th of February, playing SF, Sid the Cat for a couple nights, San Diego, Chicago, Columbus, Millvale, PA, Hamden, Connecticut, Philadelphia, and playing March 17th, Way Dynamic will be at Racket NYC, which is on West 16th Street, New York. 17 Lines. Kelly Stoltz, some grade A rock and roll from San Francisco. If You Don't Know Me By Now, released May 15th on the Agitated label. Kelly's Plan, October 14th in Glasgow, playing Liverpool, Hull, Leeds, Norwich, Ipswich, London, Bristol, or Brighton. I wrote BRI. Playing October 27th in Montreux, Barcelona, and Madrid, October 31st. John McKeel's Feeling Around for you. Feeling Around off John McKeel's Golden Horatio. Came out September 11th on You've Changed Records. John McKeel is also in Europe, wrapping up tour over there, playing Berlin tonight. That show may be over. Maybe tour's over. Back in home Canada,
Edmonton, October 15th for John McKeel, playing Calgary, Vancouver, and of New Brunswick, East Coaster Canadian. John McKeel's playing on his way home, Toronto, November 14th and 15th. Maybe he'll be back home before then. We wish you well, John, and we're thankful for this beautiful album, Golden Horatio. John McKeel, Beachcombers Buffet, action from way back. Louis Matute, Metropole de Pierre Gris, from The World is Stable Now. Lovely, subtle, not so subtle, precise, intended, but not showing off. Just the most amazing guitar work from Louis Matute. This album, The World is Stable Now, comes out October 16th on Cheptel Records. Louis Matute, a name of Honduran provenance, but pronounced with a more than vaguely French intonation, perhaps, from Geneva hailing Louis Matute. Who's playing? Berlin? No. This weekend at Jazz Zum Dritten in Frankfurt, October 30th in Milan, and at New Morning in Paris, November 18th. We heard Return from Erev, a song off A Little Less Worse, put out on cassette by Oral Canyon last year. And I just saw Erev has a new album coming out. I haven't heard it, but I think there's a single just by chance. Just announced like in the last 24 hours. Fridays are like that. Ataque de Caspa, give us La Pesca, from La Ola Nocturna. Experimental songs and deviant pop from the Spanish 80s. This compilation comes out on Bongo Joe November 13th. Started the set with Corey Gray doing Lay Lady Lay from Bob for Bob. Off Curly Cassettes. Bob for Bob. Cool. On Bob Dylan's birthday, I think, came out 2022. All proceeds of which go to the Bob Dylan Center in Tulsa, Oklahoma. It's only natural. Gonna play another set of music for you here on this first Hellraiser episode of Beachcombers Buffet. A few Hellraiser donations there on the Beachcombers pledge widget, I notice. Very cool. Alright, music. More music. Songs. And stuff. Coming up.

Well, that was really nice. Something called "Hey, Cool It, Everybody" from Giraffe, which is Dave Harrington and some other folks who I keep forgetting to inform myself about. That's from their album The Towering Inferno with Bongo Drums, which came out August 21st on ORG Music. And they're playing at Laudrum, LA, Highland Park, October 14th, with Nicole McCabe, cool saxophone player, and Henry Solomon, cool Bill. Maybe they're playing together. We just heard from Wow Wow Collectif and their third and final installment of their album trilogy, as discussed on the playlist, wfmu.org/drummer, if you want to get in on the action. That's a lovely folks. Wow Wow Collective's Redial from Taronga, which came out September 16th on the Singer-Songwriter and Sahel Sounds labels collaboratively. Redial, I believe, unless it's not that word and it's something else that is Swedish or French or Wolof. Bolbeck, give us Fanny O'Fair from their Futu Failing album, Fanny at the Lighthouse. Futu Failing released May 8th on the Batov Records label. Embracing the coastal themes here at Beachcombers Buffet. Nelson Patton featuring Stuart Bogie, Did You Try the Baths? Really lovely. From Lost in a Nation duo Nelson Patton album that features lots of great guests besides Stuart Bogie, like Lonnie Holly, to name one. That came out July 10th. And Stuart Bogie's bringing that clarinet to play with organist Buck McDaniel at Church of Our Savior, a few blocks away from Grand Central, Monday through Friday, November 16th to 20th. I believe an improvised one-off show each night, 6 p.m., November 16th to 20th, free. Stuart Bogie and Buck McDaniel on the organ. Also, Stuart Bogie's opening for the Bad Plus at Le Poisson Rouge, November 12th. We heard from Edje, Itamar Kluger of Shadowlights, Beja Flor from his new one, Meze, came out September 16th, also Batov Records. Beja Flor, Flower Kisser, means hummingbird in Portuguese. Also a song fairly recent by label mate Momo, which I remember liking, but I can't remember it at all. So I'm just going to assume this is an original composition. Lorad. Oh, you know, Shadowlights play November 2nd in Hamburg. Before Beja Flow, we heard Flirti di Notte from Lorad Group, from a compilation called The Style of Life, out on Numero Group and Paradise is a Frequency last year, originally from Lorad Group album on the Lily Record label, album called Sweet Tempo. And they have a really funny their mention on Discogs is like, as somebody wrote, it's as, this is a fake band capitalizing on reissue craze and library music and cinema music. Anyway, I love it. Reminds me of a little bit of Wally Botterill, a scorer
and oh, nice. I don't know, Wally Badaru moment earlier in the show when the Ibelis Giardia Ferragutti and Frank Rosali was starting over the thunder and lightning of Gio Ortensia's Insalata di Tabacco. Maybe I should dig up some Wally Badaru. Oh, Countryman or some such. Argento to start out the set. Tramonto from Miraggi. Came out September 10th on Music from Memory. That's percussion-centric, spontaneous jam session stuff recorded on the Mediterranean. Pretty nice. Really tying the buffet together. Thanks for being here. Thanks for supporting WFMU. Enjoy the Hellraiser. Enjoy October. And check in with you guys in a bit. Stay tuned for Acid Jazz Hands with Bronwyn Bishop from 7 to 9. And Tiger T with Cat from 9 to 11.

Hello, darlings. You are listening to Ask the Jazz Hands here on Give the Drummer Radio. And I hope that you have all had a nice 2 weeks. It's been 2 weeks since we've all been together, hasn't it? Thank you so much to DJ Peter for filling in for me last week. I was supposed to go somewhere last week, and that's why I needed somebody to fill in for me, because I was going somewhere, and it was going to be like an exciting weekend, and then I just ended up getting sick, and so I didn't go. And so I just had a Friday evening just being sick by myself. But it was good that I didn't do my show, because I wasn't feeling well, but that's what it ended up being. So anyway, thank you, DJ Peter, and thank you all for being here this evening, tonight, for Acid Jazz Hands. Dan S. in the comments says that, according to an email that you got this morning, this episode of Acid Jazz Hands is coming to us live from somewhere in Delaware. Ew, no, I'm not in Delaware. No offense to Delaware, all you Delawareans out there. I don't think I've ever set foot in Delaware. I've driven in Delaware. No, that's not true. I've been to a rest stop in Delaware several times while driving through various states to visit my grandparents. That is the only context in which I have experienced the glories of Delaware. No, I don't know why the drummer stream email would say that I'm in Delaware. Maybe this is some sort of like one of those tax avoidance things where you know how like every company pretends that it's headquartered in Delaware for tax reasons. Maybe that's what's happening here. Maybe Acid Jazz Hands tonight is Acid Jazz Hands, a Delaware corporation. I don't know. Anyway, don't worry, guys. I haven't moved or anything. I am still right here on the Upper East Side of Manhattan where I am most of the time. That is what is happening tonight. It's a normal episode of Acid Jazz Hands. Well, actually, not quite. It's going to be a little bit of a special episode of Acid Jazz Hands because we are not going to be hearing any show tunes tonight. What? What's going on? No show tunes on Acid Jazz Hands. It's good dogs and cats living together. Mass hysteria. No, we are going to be hearing from some of our favorite singers on this program. Singers that we hear from a lot. Traditional pop crooners and jazz singers and such people. Some of our favorite voices that we love, we're going to be hearing from tonight. But they're going to be singing some songs that we wouldn't necessarily expect on this program. We are going to be hearing basically these singers, these, you know, jazz singers and whatever you want to call them, traditional pop singers and just some really beautiful voices. The kind of people that we hear a lot from this program singing show tunes and singing the songs of the Great American Songbook. Some of these folks who were very popular for singing those kinds of songs, they lived into like the rock era, kind of the pop rock era, when suddenly the Great American Songbook just wasn't, was not on anyone's minds and lips and ears anymore, and people were getting really into this newfangled thing called rock and roll music, which these days, you know, rock music is in roughly the same state the Great American Songbook was in like the mid-60s, you know, back then it was like the hot new thing. And so the traditional pop singers were like, what are we going to do? I mean, what's going on here? How are we going to continue our careers? So what some of them did was, some of them just ignored the rock and roll movement entirely, but some of them were like, you know what? We sing songs by great songwriters, and so we're just going to continue doing that, and we are going to sing songs by great songwriters who are not our, you know, favorite nerdy guys and gals who don't sing their own songs, you know, the musical theater and Great American Songbook type songwriters that we hear from so often on this show were usually not performers themselves. They just were these professional songwriters. Now we have this new movement of people performing their own songs, but these singers, who for the most part were not songwriters, basically were like, we want to keep our careers going, so we are going to start singing songs by these singers, songwriters, and bands and things. We're going to start covering their songs because they're the great songwriters of today. Did that all make sense? I tried to explain this in a way that made sense, but I feel like now we've just all forgotten what the words song and singer mean because I said them so many times. Anyway, I hope that explanation for what this show is about tonight made sense, because that is what we're exploring tonight. We are going to be exploring the wonderful world of singers that we love and hear from a lot on this program, singing a bunch of songs that we don't usually hear from. So I guess that's kind of what counts for like a modern episode of Acid Jazz Hands. We're going to be hearing like slightly newer songs than we often do, still not really modern songs. I'm sure the phenomenon of traditional pop style singers singing
modern pop songs still exist, but I don't know. I'm not necessarily listening to a ton of music of today, I have to admit, so I'm not really sure. I'm sure that still exists, but we are going to be listening to more of the mid-20th century examples of this phenomenon, because in case you haven't noticed, I really am a mid-century kind of gal. So anyway, that's what we're doing tonight. I hope that explanation made sense, and I hope you're all doing good and that you didn't miss me too much after 2 weeks away. I am back in the saddle, not in Delaware, here in New York City with the, you know, my apartment and my microphone and my pictures of Great American Songbook songwriters hanging on my wall and all of that. So anyway, it's gonna be one of those evenings where you definitely need some sort of martini or a comparable non-alcoholic beverage. So make sure that you've got one of those and just, you know, settle in and enjoy. So what you just heard was Tony Bennett performing MacArthur Park. MacArthur Park is melting in the dark. Although you might have noticed that he never actually sang the words MacArthur Park is melting in the dark. He only sang the middle section of that song, the after all the loves of my life section of that song, which is certainly an interesting way to attack that song. It's an interesting angle. So that's just what I love. I mean, all these singers are putting their own spin on these pop songs in exactly the same way that they would with all of the show tunes, the Great American Songbook songs. It's all about, you know, interpreting the songs, and they each have their different interpretation, which I think is very interesting. But anyway, so Tony Bennett sings MacArthur Park. He's even, this is great, on the album cover, if you look at the playlist page, his album, the album that song is on is Tony Sings the Great Hits of Today, and you can see that, he is wearing, in the image of him, the cartoonish image of him on the album cover, he's wearing a striped pair of pants, and of course, MacArthur Park, the song mentions a striped pair of pants, although I don't think he actually got to the striped pair of pants part of the song, because like I said, he only sang part of it, but he is wearing a striped pair of pants. So there you go. Anyway, so Tony Bennett sings MacArthur Park, very special version. So now moving on, we're going to keep on going with this theme, and we're going to hear another one of our favorite people, Sammy Davis Jr., author of the supposed author of the War and Peace of Celebrity Memoirs. I read his extremely lengthy memoir earlier this year, and it was very interesting. So we're now going to hear him singing a little medley. Sammy is going to sing for us Uptight, Everything's All Right by Stevie Wonder, then known as Little Stevie Wonder, or maybe he had passed his Little Stevie Wonder phase, and now he was like medium-sized Stevie Wonder at this point. It was one of his early singles, and he co-wrote it with Sylvia Moy and Henry Cosby. Sylvia Moy was one of the first Motown female songwriters, which is interesting. They co-wrote that song together, and then this medley also includes You've Got Your Troubles, which was written by Roger Cook and Roger Greenaway, a very prolific songwriting team. I want to make sure I name all the songwriters here, because, you know, that's one of the themes for tonight, is the great songwriters of the rock era. So I forget if I mentioned it, but in case you were not aware, the perpetrator of MacArthur Park was Jimmy Webb. He wrote that song. And I think we'll be hearing from a couple of his songs tonight. So anyway, now we're going to hear Sammy Davis Jr. with a delightful little medley from his album Lonely Is the Name, released on Reprise Records in 1968. And we are about to hear this right here on Acid Jazz Hands on Give the Drummer Radio.

You are listening to Acid Jazz Hints here on Give the Drummer Radio. And tonight, well, we're not actually hearing from any show tunes. Instead, we are hearing from some of our favorite singers who often sing show tunes. We are hearing from them singing songs that were popular in the time that they came out, if that makes sense. I'm saying all sorts of things I feel like tonight that like don't make sense. But you know where I'm getting at, right? It's like weirdly hard to actually put this into words. Anyway, they're singing pop songs of the time that were not show tunes and were written by songwriters who were pop and rock people, cool people, basically, written by cool people who were cooler than the people we typically hear from on this show. It's got me thinking that, it's just reminding me how important orchestrators and arrangers are, because a lot of these songs, not all of them, but a lot of them sound totally natural in these different arrangements for these singers. And it's just reminding me that, you know, songs are just songs. And a lot of the reason why we think, oh, this one's a rock song, and this one's, you know, a vocal jazz song, and this one's a traditional pop song, and this one's a death metal song, et cetera, is actually because of orchestration choices and instrumentation and the way people sing songs. And I guess that's kind of intuitive, but, you know, it's interesting. And I wonder if this could, also work well the other way, if we could do a whole program of all rock singers doing show tunes. I feel like we've done shows similar to the past year on this show, and maybe I should bring that back. Anyway, so you just heard from Miss Shirley Bassey doing Light My Fire, doing a great job with Light My Fire by The Doors, written by the Men of The Doors, mostly apparently written by Robbie Krieger, but also the other three Doors. They helped out Jim Morrison, John Densmore, and Ray Manzarek. That was Shirley Bassey performing that song on her album Something, released on United Artists Records in 1970. Then before that, we heard from Carmen McRae performing Don't Talk, Put Your Head on My Shoulder, one of the most beautiful songs of all time, written by Brian Wilson and Tony Asher for the Beach Boys' Pet Sounds. That's a particularly nice version, because I feel like Pet Sounds just lends itself really well to interpretations like this, because Pet Sounds really, it sort of sounds like it could be part of the Great American Songbook. You know, it's just a collection of some of the most beautiful songs of all time. And, you know, Pet Sounds, it's like, it sounds like the future. Somehow still, it's over 60 years old now, and I guess this year was its 60th anniversary. It somehow still sounds like the future, but it also sounded like the past, even at the time it came out. Just Pet Sounds sounds like everything. I really love Pet Sounds, guys. I know, this is a super hot take. I'm the first person ever to say this. No, the Beach Boys, you know, I do love them a lot. And in addition to my great living room wall of famous musical theater history people that I was talking about a couple weeks ago, I still have a whole bunch of Beach Boys magnets on my fridge, and I do also have a framed photo of the Beach Boys in my living room, so anyway. A very nice version of Don't Talk, Put Your Head on My Shoulder from Carmen McRae, released on her Atlantic Records album For Once in My Life in 1967. Before that, Sarah Vaughan performing A Lover's Concerto from her album Pop Artistry, released on Mercury Records in 1966. And that song, A Lover's Concerto, is, it was written by Sandy Linzer and Denny Randell. They wrote the lyrics and they adapted the music from something called Minuet in G Major. So it's not actually a concerto, it's a minuet. And this thing, it's just like a very familiar piece that people often play when they're learning to play the piano. I think when I was a kid learning the flute, I had to learn how to play it on the flute. And it used to be attributed to Bach, because Bach had like written this down in a book for his wife, Anna Magdalena. And it was part of the notebook for Anna Magdalena Bach in 1725. But it turns out now scholars have discovered that it was not actually written by him. It was written by Christian Petzold. So there you go. This was originally recorded by the girl group The Toys in 1965, and it's just really cute and delightful and great. And that was Sarah Vaughan's version from Pop Artistry, her album from 1966. And then before that, Jerry Vale, who was a traditional pop singer, although a bit younger than some of these folks. He was born in 1930, so that makes him, I don't know, I guess like 10 years older than a lot of the rock and roll people. He could have maybe been a rock and roller, but no, he was a traditional pop guy. He was very Italian. He sang lots of Italian songs. Lots of his Italian song recordings
have been used in Martin Scorsese's films. And he had a couple of hits in his time with songs like You Don't Know Me and Have You Looked Into My Heart, or sorry, Have You Looked Into Your Heart in the mid-60s. That was his version of a song by some more Italians, The Four Seasons. Can't Take My Eyes Off of You. That was from his album Sing 16 Greatest Hits of the 60s, released in 1970, so a retrospective of the 60s. It's funny, I always find myself, I'm just so, like, stuck into musical theater world, and I find myself forgetting that the actual name of the group is The Four Seasons and not The Jersey Boys. Like, in my brain, their name is just The Jersey Boys. But I also don't really listen to them because I, like, cannot stand Frankie Valli's voice. I'm sorry if this is a hot take. I know this is, although I am broadcasting from New York City, as I mentioned, this is technically a New Jersey radio station, and, at the risk of being controversial, I'm not a Four Seasons person. You know, I am a Beach Boys girl through and through. Four Seasons, I don't get it. Although I did go to see Jersey Boys off-Broadway. I felt like I should check on it. I don't know. I forget that their name is not actually the Jersey Boys. But that was Jerry Vale's version of Can't Take My Eyes Off of You, written by Bob Crewe and Bob Gaudium. And then we started things off with Sammy Davis Jr. doing a medley of Stevie Wonder's Uptight and also You've Got Your Troubles, originally released by The Fortunes. All right. So that is where we are at here on the show. We are up to speed now, and we're just going to keep going with this amusing little theme. I like to think it's amusing. So we're now going to hear a song called Go Away, Little Girl, which was written by Jerry Goffin and Carole King. And, was first recorded in 1962 by Bobby V. Bobby V, who made lots of pop songs that, well, they were just those early 60s teen idol type pop songs, and they were all a bit silly, but this was one of his hits, Go Away, Little Girl. It was also a hit for Steve Lawrence and The Happenings and Donny Osmond, so this is like a resilient little song. It's just, you know, it's a trooper. It's been a hit for so many people. And so we're going to hear the Johnny Mathis version of Go Away, Little Girl. And it's from his album, The Impossible Dream, which has a really funny album cover. Looking very dapper. He's wearing a three-piece suit, and he's wearing a striped tie, and he is in a tree. He's in a tree in the woods. And I'm worried that he's gonna get, like, grass stains and dirt and stuff on his nice suit. Like, Johnny, no! So whoever came up with this this album cover, I don't know. He is Johnny Mathis, woods explorer. And so this was released on Columbia Records in 1969, and he's telling that little girl to go away. And you are about to hear this right here on Acid Jazz Hands on Give the Drummer Radio.